man down and don't know how to treat him when he takes you on the town. 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

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They say you ain't behind him and just don't understand.

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1: Rumors spread around in that Texas town, about to check outside again. You know what I'm talking about. Just let me know if you wanna go to that whole mile on the range. They got a lot of nice girls.